beat. 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

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See, I got sweet ones out here trying to cuff a man, but I ain't trying to do lover man. 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Got my sword in my hand, man's raging, anything in a track

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0: 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So I snatched it all away from him, and I showed him how to do it right.

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Heavy distortion. Progression.

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We're washing iron all the time. I want to tell all you women, I want you all to know. I want to tell

I wouldn't have a wife, woman, I tell you the reason why. I wouldn't have a wife, woman, I tell you the reason why. All the money she can